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for listening with your heart tonight. This one's for the ones who smile when they're breaking, for the ones nobody sees. Until it's too late.

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Estarraja. Now in Vienna there's 10 pretty women. There's a shoulder where death comes to cry. There's a lobby with 900 windows. 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